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0: You're responding to an 86-year-old male, conscious and breathing, had 2 falls today and now found him on the floor. There's no bleeding. He's responding normally. Possible injury to the back. No mention of neurological symptoms, and he is no longer on the ground. Again, priority 1.
1: I need 2 copies. Thank you.

MCHS, just make it MLF Phoenix 691, Fish Airport. Good evening, we're around with an alert and oriented 6363-year-old male. Chief complained today of some constipation over the last couple, several months. A patient has quite an extensive workup for this and has not had any results with it. Has tried some things, some laxatives, and they seem to work, but he has no appetite really to get food for it to work. Current vitals, pulse rates in the 70s, blood pressure is 123 over 75, respirations 14 on light, we're gasping at 299 room air. We have an ETA of about 3. Any questions?

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1: Go ahead, 684.
0: En route with a 92-year-old male coming from Birchwood in North Mankato. Had a ground level fall, said it kind of just slid to the ground. Didn't hit his head, is on Eliquis, so loss of consciousness. Currently, no complaints. Vitals are pulse of 56. Blood pressure 171 over 68, O2 94% upper mare, ETA of about 2 minutes. Any questions?
1: No questions. You'll have to stand by for 18, 1-8.

0: Right.
1: Can you head to 417 South Linden? I have a male party. Says that he was assaulted. The guy's still on the phone talking.
0: Dark.
2: 684 destination.
3: Happy destination.

0: 14. There might be a knife involved. I'm not sure. This guy's talking 100 miles an hour.
1: So, is this currently happening?
0: I believe that they're separated at the moment.
1: You can put me out.
2: I'm out.
0: 10-4. And my guy just hung up on me. G4. 10-4. That you're with was possibly the assailant, and he was the one that supposedly had a knife from the other day.
3: Hi, Prince, we dispatch. You got an address from that?
0: 417 South Linton in Blue Earth.

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1: Copy.
2: Thank you, 15.
3: 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Sounds like maybe an assault with a knife being robbed.

0: sense here. Just waiting for another car before I make contact with the other party.
1: 15 or 417?
2: 417.
1: I guess we're 417.

0: with a 29-year-old female. She's going to and they would like her to come in and be evaluated. Patient process calm, cooperative, vitally stable. She denies any drugs or alcohol.
1: Five and 10-4. 10-4.

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1: Call Nebraska. They're not getting anything back with that plate. If you want to double check it.
0: That work.
1: Okay.
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0: 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That's 5731.
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0: Go ahead.
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0: 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Nebraska's not getting anything back with that plate. We ran it multiple ways.
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1: 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If you could just get the info from Darrell County and the jerk made it, please.
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0: who have fallen today. We are en route to your facility because of her blood pressure being low, down below 100. Her one blood pressure was in the 94 systolic. Her current blood pressure last level was 137 over 57. Pulse rate was 110. Respirations 24. SpO2 93% on room air. The blood glucose was 89. She is also complaining of some right chest pain. We did do an EKG on her. It was sinus tachycardia. Our ETA is about 7 minutes to your facility. Do you have any questions for us?
1: No questions. Let Crystal to triage, please.

way over in Sherburne. They wouldn't be able to catch up in time. I'll still give it out in case Martin will be clearing anything for you.

SP-170 Mankato. Crew history on the Mighty event, and then also snack 29% please.

court in Rome with a 13-year-old female who comes from home, is currently on a mental hospital by law enforcement. She complains of suicidal thoughts, no thoughts to harm anyone else other than her mother. They got into an argument. She is feeling like hurting herself. She probably took a handful of weed and ingested it with intention to harm herself. She did break a window. She has possible glass in between her fingers. She asked me to wrap it, so it's wrapped. She's mentally stable. She is reportedly hallucinating a man in the truck. Pulse rate is 120. Last BP was 119 over 80. Still waiting on a recent one. CO2 is 96% on room air. Approximately 10 minutes from your facility. Do you have any questions?

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0: towards Easton, 41 Main Street. I have an 11-year-old out of control, threatening mom with a knife, now has a handle of a shovel, threatening to break windows.
1: Again,

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1: You can come if you want.
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0: with 100 cars. He's currently headed towards 109 on the last block before he gets to 109. Appears he might be heading the Delavan direction.
1: Does that work?

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1: Knife down and has grabbed a stick, said he was running away, and that's when he grabbed some shovel thing and tried to break the door down.

0: Hunter Carter's 543. 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If he went down in the ditch, she's not sure.
1: 10-4.

0: 4500 to Lake Crystal Ambulance, 2700 to 4673. I have a medical alarm with no contact. It's going to be again at Lake Crystal Towers, 203 South Main Street in apartment number 408. It's going to be for a 76-year-old female of Arbor Green. Again, medical alarm, no contact was made with her. All they've got is her age for the history, just 76 years of age. And respond on BE5, Justice Center clear at 2019.
1: You can show us en route to Lake Crystal Towers.
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0: 109 right next to the bridge. Watch him. I'll be out.
1: 10-4. He should be in a little blonde boy, blue shirt, red shorts, and does have a stick or some sort with him.
0: That is right, him.
1: 10-4.

9228.42, ground contact, Olmsted County, 1831 on STAC 2. Any questions?

0: We can clear. His false alarm, she accidentally pressed her pendant. Everything's all right here.
1: Copy. Thank you.
0: No problem. You switch over to me.
1: GC, I had a call on the board for you, an animal complaint.
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1: 10-4.

This at 121 Eastwood Drive, 2903. We have an 88-year-old male who fell. They're just trying to get him back into a chair. He does have a bad knee, but they're stating that he is not hurt. No ambulance is needed. Just a lift assist only. Currently in the living room. Again, 121 Eastwood Drive for a lift assist. Justice Center clear at 2028.

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1: For your remaining priority 2 application update, yeah. When you're ready. You're responding to a 56.560 female, conscious of breathing, stomach hurt, can't eat. She's responding normally, has not been diagnosed with an aortic aneurysm. Pain is described as a sharp pain, has not fainted, and does not have pain above the belly button. Again, priority 2.
0: Okay.

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0: You show us Mark is en route. Our screen keeps flipping back to the assigned red screen with the countdown timer.
1: I see you marking route on our end.
0: Yeah,

0: Making sure security's been notified and you can go with patient info.
1: She is on the phone with security at this time, and this will be for a 28-year-old male alcoholic, hepatic failure. He is intubated, cardiac monitor, possible ART line, D10W, norepi running, propofol, and modified ISO contact. 76.8 kilos. Any questions?
2: Nothing worth calling. We are also vitally stable. I've got a current heart rate of 60, 6-0. Last pressure I have 124 over 87. 100% on room air. Respir is right around 18, non-labored. And we'll see you in about 6. Go with any questions.
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2: Clear, code 1.
1: Gabby. It's going to be southbound on Highway 71 from the Redwood Cottonwood County line. It's going to be a white Ram 1500 pickup with damage to the bumper. They were all over the road going at least 70 miles an hour. We're going to stop sign in Sanborn.
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1: Souls on board, 5 minute flight, 210 on the fuel, at 2,000 feet at 2048.

out with a 56-year-old male at time of injury 30 minutes ago. Motorcycle went off the side of the road. He went down into ravine. I have current set of vital signs, heart rate 109. No blood pressure taken. This is going to be a short report. This was originally a went down the trauma arrest protocol. We did not have a pulse after giving a whole one whole unit of blood and two finger thoracostomies. We did have a pulse and a organized cardiac activity on ultrasound. So we are now transporting, working on those two chest busts and getting a second unit of blood. We have an IGL in place. That's all I know.

0: abdominal pain started at approximately 8:30 this evening. Does have a history of abdominal pain, also pancreatitis, believes it might be a flare-up. Vitals right now, pulse of 77, blood pressure 158 over 88, O2 at 97% on room air. Gave about 30 seconds. Any questions?
1: No questions being triaged, just clear.

0: Yeah, 10-4.
1: Okay, never mind. It looks like from the notes that it was the RPs in a trailer. I'm behind the vehicle here. 380th and 71, I'll let you know when it gets stopped.
0: Copy.

0: B-170.
1: Go ahead.
0: I just reopened this traffic stop. Nicola deputy stated that the vehicle is blocking and he's requesting it to be moved.
1: 10-4, yeah, the individual was going to, when he made his call, he was going to arrange to have it moved, told him it had to be gone. Evidently, he didn't do that. If you want to start a tow, I'll have that direction.
0: 10-4.

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1: 10-4. Is down at 417 South Linton from an assault earlier in the evening.
0: 10-4.
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1: Could you advise CJ that the vehicle is locked and they do not have keys?
2: 10-4.

Attention, Blue Ridge Fire and Ambulance, you need at 618 South Ramsey Street. 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
0: 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They've, RP has had many, many, many conversations with Tammy about this.
1: Sure.
0: Four.

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0: speak for Rochester. I've got 5 on board, 2+1, 5 on the field. Should be about 34 minutes, 5,000 feet IFR.
1: Mayo 3 lifting 5 Sobel 215 on the field, 34 minutes around 5,000 feet IFR. And just be advised, we'll be flying into Methodist, although the patient, we'll be flying into St. Mary's, although the patient's directed to Methodist.
0: Mayo 3, Roger.

0: 138 dispatch.
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0: Clear with an S, I'll send you an email.
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0: 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LV 10-8.
1: 2156.

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0: Over 10-7, have a good night.
1: 22-10, have a good night.

All right. Tom Sam King, 083. He's 169 and First Avenue South.

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1: Okay.
0: Do you need one of us to help you do that?
1: I didn't copy it. I'm 10-2.

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1: 403, go ahead.
0: I'm sorry, I was talking to you. What do you have for information?
1: It is 10-2 attached. I have it coming back to Mr. Huizinga. -29.
0: Got it.

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1: Press.
0: Are you able to see his limitations on his license? I can't see anything on my end.
1: Negative. All I have is type limited license.
0: Copy.

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for simple and the other driving complaint. Northbound Highway 5 from Arlington. It's a dark-colored SUV, possibly a Jeep. Varying speeds and over the fog line. Information at 2232.

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2: 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It's the surrounding only. I'm in Windham. I don't know if it's the one that's not that much further.
1: 10-4.

0: F-400 cars?
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1: Sure.

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1: Okay, 10-4, yeah. 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
0: I just got a 911 hang up from 421 South Moore Street. I can't get anyone to answer on a callback. Looks like we've been there a couple times in May. Domestic disturbance.
1: Zero 94 dispatch, do we know whose phone the number of that one might be?
0: That one comes back to a Stephanie Baker.

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1: Check the back area. I'm not hearing anybody.
0: 309, just switch them out.
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1: This is Bloor County.
2: Just making you aware of a 911 open line I just took just into your county. It was coming from 17097, 627th Lane. It's just open line. I could hear, like, sounded like construction equipment, like a backup alarm on a truck of some sort I could hear going. Try calling back. It just goes directly to voicemail, but I have a number if you like.
1: Yes, please.
2: 612-517-4318. 612-517-4318.
1: Did you create a crash error by chance?
2: I did not.
1: Copy.

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1: 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I don't have any paper bags in my car.
0: That's fine, just leave it open.

Nicola County Sheriff's Office to St. Peter Fire. Respond on NC3 for a gas odor investigation at the address 1415 North Washington Avenue. You'd meet maintenance there. They're aware it's possibly coming from the stove in 501. Not sure. Again, Nicola County Sheriff's Office to St. Peter Fire. Respond on NC3 for a gas odor investigation at the address 1415 North Washington Avenue. Maintenance will meet you there. It's possibly coming from the stove in 501. They're not 100% sure. Nicola County clear at 17 minutes.

Nicola County Sheriff's Office to St. Peter Fire. This is your second page for a gas odor investigation, address 1415 North Washington Avenue. Respond on NC3. You'll be needing maintenance there for a possible stove in 501. Nicola County Sheriff's Office to St. Peter Fire. Respond on NC3. This is your second page. 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En route for on board at 22 minutes.

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0: 10-7.
1: Twin 29-02, odor investigation, 3rd Avenue and Cleveland Street, transfer from Nicola County. Uber driver advising about 5 minutes ago was driving in that intersection area where the road construction is and advised smelling a strong rotten egg smell from the area. Wasn't able to get any information of what kind of source could be causing that, as he couldn't hear me on the line. Again, odor investigation over 2902 3rd Ave in Cleveland Street, dispatch clear 401.
0: Fine, so it's
1: Kevin.

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0: 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Do you have any troopers on right now? We may have a carver steer for you. No injuries.
1: Negative, I can handle it over the phone though.
0: 10-4, we'll grab info and let you know.
1: 10-4.

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A 57-year-old female, not injured, just himself up. 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

0: Medical, 2900-2901-3100, 10 available unit. At the intersection of Front Warren Street, passerby advised a male laying on the sidewalk, completely passed out, was breathing and responsive, and said he was okay. Again, medical at the intersection of Front and Warren Street for a male that was passed out but is coming to, advising that he was okay. Dispatch clear, 511.
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0: PD on scene with patient. 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
2: He's been out. 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
0: Good morning. We're not to your facility with a 45-year-old male. Patient was found in or near the road off of Riverfront Drive. Patient is currently alert to verbal and somnolent. When they were alert, they were able to verbalize that they think they may have had a seizure. So at this point, I am suspecting my patient is postictal. Patient also relayed to me that they were unable to take their medication. We are vitally stable at this time. I've got a current heart rate of 91, sinus on the monitor, last BP 147 over 79, end tidal of 53 with respirators right around 24, doing a little bit of supplemental O2 with a 4 plus. I'd say we're probably sitting around 95 on 2 liters. Blood glucose unremarkable, ETA of about 4. Go with any questions.

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0: Could I start an ICR for a juvenile transport? I will be picking up at Prairie Lakes Youth Center in Wilmer, Minnesota, and returning to the Justice Center for court. Juvenile's last name is Callaway, C-A-L-A-W-A-Y. First name to Jaden, P-J-A-D-E-N. And I do not have a date of birth.
1: Copy off, Anna. Thank you.

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0: 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I'll give you the last four.
1: Go ahead with the last four.
0: 0856.

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2: Shower chair this morning, she has back pain.

Hey, just Mankato, 32. Meanwhile, the 90-year-old female patient coming from Laurel's Peak. Patient apparently had a fall off of a chair in the shower this morning and was complaining of back pain after the fall. She was back in her bed when we found her. She's alert-oriented. She's continuing to have a little bit of back discomfort. CMS is intact. No other apparent injuries. Coming up for further eval. Vital sign blood pressure is 130 over 74. Had a O2 sat of 93% on room air and a heart rate of 88. 4.

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0: Just send you a call for service for harassment. Can you stop down to see that caller on that?
1: 10-4.

0: 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Could you repeat that?
1: 682, I'm actually going to have you pose northbound KOI. I may have forgotten about 683.
0: Ten four, we need to station one quick, and then we'll go to North Bank.

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1: 10-4, I found your e-bike.
0: Roger. 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

0: May 1's ready for departure, 4 Souls on board. It should be a 15-minute flight to Lake City. We have 2+3 on fuel, 2,500 feet.
1: On the fuel, we had 2,500 feet.

1, St. Mary's, not much for info. This technically came from a team flight for NBA, more exciting versus Deer. The request to city. All I got is a male patient, head injury, bleeding, was talking at the time of the call. That's all I got.

0: 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Mary John. And then can you give me the VIN for that when it comes back as well?
1: Thank you.

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1: H301, I have the VIN number for you.
0: 10-4, go ahead.
1: 1, Henry David 1, Boy, Mary Lincoln 1, 4, William Yellow 01, 3109. 98, Harley Davidson

0: 28 on 16282 Mary John. 1998 Harley Davidson Fat Boy, registered to Joshua John Blanchard, out of Medillia, expires in February of 27, negative 29.
1: Denver, you can let that one go. Can you run another one by VIN when ready?
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4: 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Highway 22 and Adams, believed to be a semi versus a car.
3: Adam Mary, 14, Yellow King, 139922. Clay is going to be 9123, 5 Mary John.

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2: 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John, Yellow Adam, Charles George 1, Pete, Charles 2, 4, Adam 0, 1, 0, 0, 0, 5.
0: 10-4.
2: 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John, Yellow Adam, Charles George 3, 4 Charles 8, George Adam 0, 2 1 3 0 6.

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0: Have you gotten anything back on that bin I gave you?
1: Bin that you gave me is no record, not on file.
0: Also ran a couple of bins on motorcycles. Did you get anything back on them? One should be a Sportster, and I don't know what the other one was.
1: Okay.

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1: Yeah.
2: For the 2000 Harley Davidson is reported stolen out of St. Paul.
1: Good luck. With the last numbers, 9922. Ten four.
3: Clear me.
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0: came back negative 29 on that.
1: And what did it come to?
0: Harley Davidson.
1: And what's the last three of the VIN on that one, just to make sure?

0: 2900.
1: John King Adam. King X-ray William. George 16. Sam Adam 0. 05949.
0: For just a few minutes.
2: Copy, thanks for the
3: 45, he's on his way down.
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0: VIN's going to be 1, Henry David. 1, Boy.
1: Edward Lincoln.
0: Edward Lincoln.
1: 1-5. Frank Yellow 0.
0: Frank Yellow 0. One, 1-1-7-4.

0: 301, last two VINs came back, no record.
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0: Came back, no record.
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1: Go ahead.
0: That also came back, no record, not on file.
1: Beautiful.
0: Go ahead.
2: Name of verse for you to attach.
0: Go ahead.
2: It's going to be Lynn Marie Blanchard. Date of birth 8/3/1956. I believe she should be in our system.

Mankato PD, Watt-1, dispatch at 3 plates to check. Charles Sam Victor, 2103. Robert Mary Sam, 606, and Zebra Sam Adam, 645.

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0: All are negative 29.
1: Copy, thank you.
0: 10-4.

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1: Go ahead.
0: Two, three is registered to a Jesse Leach out of St. James, 2000 Ski-Doo. Expires June of 22, negative 29.
1: Yeah, Bruce.

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1: 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Give me a minute, or a minute here, and I'll get to my squad.
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0: Your 28 on Mary Mary 50412 is a 1982 Harley Davidson Cruiser registered to Jessica Blanchard, expired February of 2015, negative 29.
1: Thank you.
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4: Sinus rhythm, 95% on 2 liters, nasal cannula, 11 for 43. Lowest blood pressure was 1.
2: 600.
4: Where the passenger was driving at greater than or approximately 55 miles per hour. Injuries of note are some road rash, bilateral upper extremities primarily on the right with some on the left. He does have a forehead abrasion and bump on his left head and contusion, a negative fast exam, and some right hip and right side chest abrasion. We did give some ANSAV tetanus and 50 of fentanyl times 2, at least 5 minutes away from the facility. Any questions?
0: 1070 in the service, no time.
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0: 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Victor Edward 0. 229. 6-0.

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Number 28 on 919, Tom Victor King is in 2 Pontiac Bonneville, black in color, registered to Lance Frederickson out of Medillia, expires in May of 22, negative 29.

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1: Union 1997 Mitsubishi Eclipse, green in color, registered to Alexander Fuentes, out of Medalia, Minnesota, expired December of 2017. Negative 29.
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2: Name and date of birth and ready. Victor Edward Lincoln Adam, first name Wanda, William Adam Nora, David Adam, middle name Lee, Lincoln Edward Edward, date of birth 10-31-83. Residence.

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0: I have X-ray Henry 95, 2017 Yamaha, no model given, registered to Riley Emery out of Dover, Minnesota, expires December 26, negative 29.

0: Can you do me a favor? Can you find a county seat for Dover, Minnesota, and then see if they have a phone number for Emory? One more registration number, if you could, to run.
1: Here's a phone number for the return on Riley, on the return. On the return for Riley.
0: And that phone number over here.
1: I'm sorry, 507-261-2896.
0: And that other off-road registration number when ready.
1: Go ahead.
0: 2 Boy Edward 08.

0: Otman, you're 28 on Otman 8301, you're 28.
1: Go ahead.
0: 28 on 2 Boy Edward 08 is a 2004 Yamaha no model size given. Registered to Bo Einken out of Buffalo, Minnesota. Expires December of 25. Negative 29.

0: 301, can you give me that information one more time?
1: Edward 08, 2004 Yamaha, no model, registered to Bo Eichen out of Buffalo, Minnesota, expires December of 25, negative 29.
0: And 10-4, do you have a number for him as well?
1: 10-4, number is 763-688-3631.

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0: just a rope, yes. Off the side so it doesn't catch on the ladder.

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1: 28 on 6 William Robert 02 is a 1996 Yamaha Warrior Seal, registered to Brandon Hendrickson out of Mankato, Minnesota. Expires 12/28/29.
0: Do you got a name for him or a number for him?
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Mankato 684. Have a P42 trip going from Mankato MCHS over to Albert Lee MCHS.

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I spoke wrong. It's supposed to be 681, not 68. I wanted to get the report. It's a big mistake. 681, I'll put this call to you here.

0: Well, okay. They may not be on the main channel like I am here, so more inside.
1: Copies all three. Warren signed.
2: Warren signed. Any plates, any bins can be run. Anything seized that is a apparent seizure of any items appearing or confirmed to be stolen may be seized. And search any place that has the ability to hide ammunition or firearms. And ammunition can be seized.
1: Then 4, we can switch back to main. Main KOP is leaving.
2: 10-4. You need me to bring tags.
1: Yeah, I don't have any tags out here for the stuff if you want to bring some.
2: Alright, I'll bring a bunch.
1: Back to me.

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1: I'm seeing Mink Arrow. 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
0: That was my mistake. I have you on scene.

8-0 towards 30 cars. Cars in the informational lane are driving the plane about an 8-minute delay. Last seen westbound 14 from Highway 15. Beyond a silver Toyota, tinted windows, crossing Saturn fog. Westbound 14 from Highway 15 and 11-22.

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0: Individual that called, there is no hazards. It'll be clear the same. Code 1.
1: Copy, NXL was contacted. They're setting someone out now.
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0: an 81-year-old female who had a fall about an hour ago. She has been up and walking since then. No neck or back pain, denied losing consciousness, is not on blood thinners. Operations to the right arm and head. Bleeding is controlled. Pulse is 75, SpO2 is 95 on 1 liter of oxygen, and blood pressure is 158 over 23. We're about 2 minutes away.
1: E5.

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0: Negative.
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0: Hello, medical, 77 Stadium Road, Laurel's Edge, apartment 237, between 01 and 58, have an 86-year-old female who is slow to respond with slurred speech and very confused. She does have a stomach ache. She's conscious but staring off. There's a nurse on site. Laurel's Edge, 77 Stadium Road, apartment 237, clear at 1213.
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0: Just for your information, sending Fairmont out to the 107 westbound I-90 for a small ditch fire.
1: Respond.

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0: 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For a single vehicle, 1050 blocking, Highway 99, milepost 33. 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
0: 27.

just an update on OnStar called in, advising there's also a stalled semi on the shoulder nearby and close to the fires.

0: 2741.
1: I'm out of the Justice Center, pending mileage 34415, and you can close up the transfer.
0: Miles 34415, 34415.

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0: 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She's been out of it for 5 days. Doesn't want to come to. She is breathing, not conscious. 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

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Very close. Highway 99 just east of Highway 13. I have a troop out for a box truck at the top of the ditch. If I am, this is partially fucking, it sounds like.

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0: Radio 22 Tankers for 1049, eastbound 90 mile post 103. Be for a younger female walking in the eastbound shoulder, carrying a suitcase, wearing bright colored clothing.
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1: 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She complained of an altered mental status. GCS of 13. Blood sugar is 96. Temperature is 99.2. Vitals are 103. Heart rate, blood pressure 136 over 69. SpO2 of 95% on room air. Respirations of about 16. We are 4 minutes out. Is there any questions?
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0: 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Have an 88-year-old male who fell last night and set him in his chair. His leg is now swollen and he'd like to go in. 121 Eastwood Drive, clear at 1324.
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0: Dispatch 310. You stop out to Shell, speak with a Don Tremblay for a reference of assault. One of the co-workers got punched by, I think, a son of somebody that got terminated from employment.
1: Figure it out.
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2: 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Sounds like took a fall, accidental last night. Fire department picked him up, put him in his chair. Today complaining of right leg pain. Does appear to be short and rotated. 5 out of 10 pain for us. He was a little bit low on some oxygen. Not sure there, but we got him on 4 liters. We'll see you with more details in 1 minute. Stay 543. 10 HF, afternoon. Afternoon, 3056.

0: 310 dispatch. Can you attach a couple people for me?
1: For OLNs, names, date of birth, or what?
0: They're probably just in the system, but if not, I can look them up. But Kane Jepson and Colby Becker.
1: Becker?
0: Beck. Yeah, it's Beck, I think.
1: That sounds more familiar, yes.
0: I hear you're listening, honey. And, just wondering, it looks like she will be going in. Do you have any idea of the line of coming?
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0: 10-4. Whenever you clear, there's a complaint ready to be signed.
1: Super.
0: I did advise him it might be a little bit, you're out on a call.
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0: Can you mark us clear? Could we get some page times, please?
1: Call time was 1345, paged at 1346, en route 1351, on scene 1354, cleared at 1412, ICR is 73.
0: Thank you. Have a good day.
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0: River's Edge ED from Illini 1806, patient information.
1: Information on a driving complaint, southbound Highway 22 from outpost 47. Looking for a silver Hyundai Elantra, Blake Evan, Robert Boyd, George, 585, variant speed, stopped in the middle of the roundabout and is crossing fog. Southbound on 22 from outpost 47 and 1425.
0: Getting a headache about 4 days ago, and it's just continually gotten worse. The patient has no history of migraine or anything like that, no history of recent trauma, no history of cancer, or other head-related illness. We've got sinus on the monitor 80-98% on room air. Respirators are at 14. I've got a pressure of 177 over 92. Patient stroke assessment is negative. No neural deficits noted anywhere. Patient alert and oriented and complaining of some nausea, and we'll be there in about 6 minutes.

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0: 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We have 2+30 in fuel, 2,500 feet. Go ahead with grid coordinates.
2: Four souls, 20 minutes to 15, be on the field, 2,500 feet. Send off for coordinates. Coordinates. 4434.96 by 9. That's wrong, correction. Disregard those last coordinates, that's the wrong one.

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0: 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Ready for post.
1: Yeah, 682 about post, North Bank.

0: 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My partner's on the phone with him.
1: No one's cruising.

0: 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Again, 24-13 STAC 1.
1: Can you give us a nature of the calls? And be advised, we have about a 30-minute ETA.
0: Vomiting, and now they have CPR in progress, and that is a freeborn deputy also.
1: Mail and copy, 24-13, freeborn copy.

0: 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Would you mind stopping by my office?
1: I'll be down.
0: Okay, thanks.
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3: Reference that driving complaint I transferred a bit ago, Highway 22 southbound at County Road 90. The complainant called back said that the party just pulled into the Casey's in Mapleton.

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0: MCAS is responding to this also, or if they're on scene.
1: Yeah, there is the two ground crews out there right now.

0: front desk. 71-year-old male, severe tooth pain and hearing issues. 77 Station Road, Laurel Ridge, clear at 1451.
1: 2900, Laurel Ridge, please.
0: Okay, we...

0: 2023 cars and our information on driving complaint northbound Highway 83 from outpost 21. We have a black Chevy pickup truck unknown 28 crossing center in fog. Northbound 83 from outpost 21 at 1500.
1: I've got you later at 1500.

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0: 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We got 16 respirations, GCS 15. We'll be at your facility in about 5 minutes. Any questions?
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1: 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She is clammy, having cold sweats, responding and breathing normally. She did take a nitro. 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
2: 682, upgrading you, priority one for a 55-year-old female crash civilian was trying to transfer and fell ground level. Unknown reason for the fall, there is no bleeding, but she is not responding normally and does have an injury to the head. No difficulty breathing, she is still on the floor, priority one.
3: Okay.

0: Mayo en route to Hobby Lobby. Officer on scene just stated that it's more in front of rooms and rest.
1: More in front of rooms and rest. Copy. Thank you.
0: Officer on scene just stated that the vehicle is parked more in front of rooms and rest.

0: 3142, the Mayo responding to Hobby Lobby Rooms and Rest. A 44-year-old female, they're conscious, history of angina with unknown origin. Signs and symptoms today are similar to her last episode.
1: I'm

0: 3902. Driver will be on T-Patton Avenue.
1: Kelly.
2: Romeo unit en route 2 North Mankato. You went past us. We're right here behind the clinic.
0: We figured that out.

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1: 1 St. Mary's, go ahead.
2: Four souls on board can be a 24 minute, 2 hours with a view, 1,500.
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0: Actually, a severe headache did become associated with a little bit of chest discomfort with a history of angina. Patient did take her own nitro, which then made the headache significantly worse, but the chest pain got better. So heart rate currently 91. Normal sinus on the monitor, 12 lead is also an iron sinus. Last blood pressure 104/68, 96% on room air. Patient just got 50 mics of fentanyl for ongoing headache and a sublingual Zofran for nausea. Any questions?

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0: That's over, dude.
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0: River's Edge, we're going to be en route here with an 84-year-old female. Chief complaints is weakness and dizziness today. Her patient is in a current sinus brady rhythm at a rate of 54. 98% on room air. Patient's BP is 86 over 48 currently. We're approximately 5 minutes off from your location. Working on getting an IV, and then we will be there. Blood sugar is 200.
1: Yeah, I bet.

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1: 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And 84, clear, you can drop that.

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1: patient update. TSA 4 responding priority 1 for a 67-year-old male, post-dialysis. Short of breath, chest pain, dizzy. Does have difficulty speaking between breaths. He is responding normally, not breathing normally. He has passed black bloody stool. No aspirin advised.

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1: Go ahead, Kato,
0: here we are. Yeah, Kato, 684 is about 2 minutes out from your facility. I've got a 67-year-old male coming over from DaVita dialysis post-treatment. It sounds like the patient was complaining of shortness of breath and increased weakness over the past week or so. Did have about 2 liters pulled off. Is currently on 4 liters of oxygen via nasal cannula at 97%, vitally stable otherwise, and 4-lead is normal. Any questions?

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0: White's clear.
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3: Glenn 682.
1: In modern location, we're oriented 660, your old mail come from home, coming in for evaluation for some chest pressure. Sounds like it's been going on for a couple days. Sounds like a recent diagnosis of CHF. We've been in a normal sinus with a known left bundle branch block in the 90s, blood pressure 120 over 76, standing at 95% on room air. We'll give you more info here in 2 minutes.
3: Eleven, please.

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0: I'll be 10-7, have a good day.
1: You as well, 10-7 and 16-70. 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
2: We're coming from Mapleton Community Home with a 67-year-old female. Staff was concerned for a low SpO2, high heart rate, and difficulty breathing. Patient was given a nebulizer with a Duoneb, raised her SpO2 from 88% to 94%. Vitals are heart rate of 126 heart rate, blood pressure 124 over 81, respirations about 20, temp 101.4. We're about 12 minutes. That was there any questions?

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0: Mankato 684.
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0: My recording did not capture any transmission from you. 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
2: Thank you.
0: Copy. Thank you.
2: I don't see the ODA yet here, so go ahead and give that to me and I'll get it started and get it attached.
0: Name, excuse me, is AMOT, A-M-I-O-T, Sage, S-A-G-E, Emily, common spelling, and 7-9 of 96. Should be one for it. I think one of your partners closed it out earlier.
2: 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Thank you. And miles 98458 at 81629.
0: Thanks. Sixteen fourteen hours.
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1: 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I'll get to it when I can.
0: 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Another colleague needs to speak with you.

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0: can send one that way. Are you sending anybody or?
1: Negative. I don't have any K-cars on in the area. Chris, but it's 19146, 561st.
0: Hey, Gabby.
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0: Thank you. We have a CSL heading that way, but can officer go as well? We have a crash. One party is reporting that their neck kind of hurts. Other reports said that everybody seemed okay. So possible injury at Madison and Riverfront. Justice Center clear at 1650.
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2: Dispatch to jail, I have a party here. 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
3: You want him at the release door?
2: Copy.
0: 555, 553. Go ahead. Need anything else out there?
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0: 10-4.
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0: Roger 21st for the stall blocking. Highway 60, westbound on County Road 50. This time I stalled on the right lane.
1: 279, 10-4.
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1: Just a heads up, we'll be tied up with food cleanup here for a little bit.
0: Fans?
1: Negative.
2: I'm back at the Justice Center. You can close up the transport. Thank you.
3: Got it.

0: someone who's reaching across cars and their information on driving, calling southbound Highway 71 from 14th Street in Wyndham. We got a gray cab, box trailer, semi crossing center in fog. Southbound Highway 71 from 14th, info at 1710.
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2: 117 Davy Street North in Louisville, 449-year-old male, bleeding from the mouth, has a hard time breathing. I have SR2 reserved.
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2: 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And your ICR number is 112-112.
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0: Would you mind taking a quick look at my Nebraska 45? 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
1: Copy.

2240 Cars, Cars in the area of Silver Lake. Information on driving plane westbound Highway 7 from Outpost 158. Be on a green pickup, possible plate, John Yellow, Adam, 129, crossing Siren Fog, varying speeds. Westbound Highway 7 from Outpost 158 at 1741.

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Circle. Anybody anywhere remotely near Blue Earth that can handle some debris? Highway 169, mile marker 1. My guys are at. 10-5, thank you. It sounds like a large bag of trash and some glass broke open on the center line.

Kato 22-10-5-7-1 on a driving complaint, eastbound 90-87, Honda Passport with Wisconsin plates, blue and green in color, over center and fog, no follower information, 1859.

0: Do you happen to be southbound towards Elmar?
1: Southbound.
0: Into the report of a large bag of garbage or something. Right, 169 mile marker 1. State Patrol doesn't have anyone close to it. Sounds like there's shattered glass and stuff. You want to check it out?
1: 10-4, I'm just pulled up on canal.
0: 10-4.